Henry 4212, Henry 23. An incomplete, it's going to be at Sky River. It's going to be Danny. He's saying he's having issues with his mother.

0: And Henry 3-2 there, advising that the vehicle is now approaching EGF. It's going to be a white BMW with tinted windows.
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0: And Henry 32, RP is advising the vehicle speeding up and it just went through the intersection.

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0: 2 George 2-1, traffic Fulton. 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Heritage Hill, good one. 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

2 George 2-1. Your plate's clear and current on an 07 Chevy out of Elk Grove. 5-1. Your plate's showing clear expired as a 2021 on an 02 Chevy out of SAC has a release out of Marysville.

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1: 哎，阿飞，go ahead.
0: Six John 08474, the white F-150 with two, and final to be Ralph Park.
1: Okay.Henry, correction, George 51, airplane clear current on a 2004 out of SAC.

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1: 10-4. Coming back clear and expired from 2021 on a 2000 GMC. There's a rip on file from December 2023 and a pending master.

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0: Frank, 5312 0
1: 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I copied 120.
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0: 记住说 Vigo 三。
1: 对。
0: 校方不是说跟了个交换。9 Adam, John, Robert, 699, on a black 4.
1: Okay. It's clear expired as a 2024 on the 2017 Ford out of stack with a red suspension.
2: George 5-1. Correction, George 5-1.
1: George 5-1.
2: Can you put me out with a wave down for a ticket sign off? EGF from Brown.
1: Here.
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0: Boy 628, can you back 231? He has a subject on parole.
1: Boy 638.
0: He's at the Firestone Tires on Greenback.

0: Dave 32, I sent you the reckless call. Parties are separated. The RP is just requesting at 1021.
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1: 9 Lincoln, John Charles, 144, on a Honda.

0: Henry 4-1 for 9 Weekend John Charles 1-4-4. It's coming back clear, expired as of January this year on an 06 Han, or correction, Acura out of SAC.
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0: Boy 6 Run, do you have a complaint?
1: She's been down for a few days. 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

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Copy. 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They just said upper grade motion. 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

Henry 41 and 42 on a vandalism just occurred. It's going to be Rio de Honor Way and Frank Grade for 3 days on e-bikes going towards the elementary school carrying an 18-pack of eggs. And they just egged a vehicle.

0: 3-3-3 swallow circle will be for the RP's 10-year-old daughter holding a knife to her neck. No drugs or alcohol involved. George 2-1, I copy attached. The RP is now saying the daughter has put the knife down. Okay, I mean, it's a copy to call.
1: Send me a GI copy.
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0: David 31, sending 20,000 to via 1020 Nungs for now.
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0: Copy.
2: Teacher 12, you can clear to Henry 23.
0: I copy. And for the tree swallow circle call, it's going to be for a light-skinned BSJ, 10 years old. She has short dreadlocks, wearing a blue minion shirt over camo pants. And it'll just be the RPN, the daughter in the home.

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0: East Stockton and Wind Drive, 6 voice, CM Zebra 501, White Nissan left one.
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2: I'll take 174.

0: unfortunately, I've got 3D bikes in front of 6415. Well, that's like quarter of the second spot right there.
1: Henry 42, I copy you out with the e-bike. I didn't copy the rest. You were very low volume.
0: Multiple e-bikes in front of 6415, full ended core. I'll be attempting contact. No subject.

0: Sam 6, can you show me tank, please?
1: Yeah.
0: Six 31, I can take the back for 5 months, though.
1: 6 31, I copy. 517, you copy?
2: 517, copy.
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0: 2-21 on the reckless Walmart, White Lock in Bruceville. Via white Nissan Altima with a female driver. Seen about 4 ago now, driving fast through the parking lot.
1: Copy out with one.
2: Hello.
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0: 832,
1: 32, 29. Go ahead. 32, George 51 for a DV just occurred, 8659 Winterf Escort. For the DV calls, the ERP is the male half stating the female tore his shirt and is now tampering with his vehicle. The female was upset that the male was trying to leave. It looks like we have extensive history here.

0: 32. 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
1: Henry 42. We have your RP landline still. Did you want to start transfer?
0: Name and date of birth.

0: Is it David Robertson, 7948, California?
1: That's what we ran, assuming it's Robert Ocean, Boy, Edward, Robert, Tom, Sam, Ocean, Nora, common spelling of David. No match.

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The call taker can hear the female yelling. The female is also flagged in KPF on probation and pretrial for an unknown violation.

0: Real time. DFR's en route to the DV.
1: Copy.
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1: Copy, clear car 07 Audi out of Elk Grove. Email has stating he's leaving and wants to cancel. It sounds like he's driving away now. Henry 32, can we transfer the mail to you?
3: Yeah, he's driving. I'm at the end of the court. Can you just have meet me here?
1: Hey, first. And Henry 32, he disconnected.
0: Henry 32 from real time. Do you want the drone to try to find the truck or go to the house?
3: Just sit on the house for now. I've been at the mouth of the court and he hasn't driven out yet.
1: Henry 32, it looks like he left the area. He's mapping now westbound Sheldon.
3: Copy. Can you transfer if you still have him?
1: Negative. He disconnected on the call taker while she was talking.
4: Copy.

0: real time for us. Drones overhead on the house, and we're checking traffic cameras for the Sentra.
1: Copy. In real time, just for info, the Sentra is associated to the female. The male drove away in another vehicle. We don't have that description.
0: Real time, we copy. We got the Sentra at the house on drone.

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1: Good.
0: Snowfall weekend, very heat next week. What a black Monday.
1: Research 12 is clear. 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
2: There 41, 29 on one by deal.
0: And westbound.
1: 10-5, thank you.
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Dave 41, your returns. Last of Gordoy, 9893, is known. He's on pretrial non-searchable probation for PC-71. He's 27 filed and negative drugs on file.

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1: Franklin, ETV.
0: How we go?
1: 7 Victor William Henry, 046, on the white ticket, 502.
0: George, 41, I copy. George, 41, it's clear, expired as of the 14th of this month on a 2016 Toyota out of Elk Grove, last of seen. There's a rev suspension 8-7 of 2026. George 2-1 on the 415 between neighbors 8845 Hidden Spring. It's going to be with the neighbor living at 8851 Hidden Spring. First of Vahid, that's an Indian male, mid-50s, 5'10 over 220, wearing a navy blue shirt.

Jackson for the 415. The NARA 8851 was shaking the RP fence. And when the RP looked over the subject test setter, there's no weapons mentioned or seen.

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1: P 7312 Danburg Way. The RP is advising her son, who is 16 years old with autism, left 20 ago. The son does not have a phone or water. She's advising she doesn't want to report her son missing, but doesn't want to escalate the situation if she goes looking for him. We're working on the scriptures.
0: P31, go ahead.
2: 9 Henry Robert Nora 134.
0: Confirm the last three were 134. I've got a 23 Chrysler Corral on Fallworth.
2: Copy.

0: Henry 4. Henry 4-1 or CSS 6-1.
1: Henry 4-1.
0: I have the RPO landline still. Are we able to transfer her to you?
1: Okay, go ahead.

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1: Pets.
0: We'll be at the Argo PI.
1: Pets.
0: 7 William Unit Adam 721 on the green toilet roll.

0: January 23. It's clear expired February of this year on a 07 Toyota out of Sacramento. There's a release to Alassa Habibi out of Sacramento.
1: Pulled into the Oak Wine and Spirits at 9580-9580 Oak Avenue Parkway for a white Ford pickup, 8-Henry-92092, weaving all over the road, almost TC to vehicle head-on.
2: 11 at Company Rock.

Henry 42 with unit to back for a welfare check at the gardens. It'll be unit 231, building 5. The resident here has groceries out in the front door. For the past 2 days, I have spoiled and is not answering her door per a neighbor. It's a black female, early 70s, diagnosed with various medical issues. And there's an associated call where PD had to break in before the recent fire call.

0: Jerusalem to be telephoned with you.
1: Okay.
0: David 710-0898.
1: To George 2-1, they're valid. Did you need all rounds?
0: Negative. Thank you.
1: Okay.
2: Dave Loving, can you add one by deal?
1: Go ahead.
2: E. Edward 0678-220, last of Jurgens.
1: Confirming 220.

0: 2611, it might be code 4, negative 0.
1: Center.
0: All in is a DUI though?
1: Affirm.
0: Yeah, 10-4.

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1: I copy at District 56.
0: Can you run the hex ref? I'm pretty sure he has a print.

0: Right, hold on, I'll be Alpha from Northeast side.
1: Hi, copy out with him, Northeast side. Is that going to be the subject you put in the call? Hi, copy. 2823, I'll start you towards Henry 41. He's going to be out with the subject with a warrant.
2: Boy 628, boy 499 for our Suffolk in the area 6332 San Benito Way.
3: .499, I copy. 628 copies.
2: For a Suffolk, HMA 20s, he's in a purple shirt. He has a gold police badge on and a red plastic firearm on his hip. The caller advised it may possibly be a stun gun. He's stating that he lost the suspect and is wandering around the cul-de-sac.
3: 499, I copy. Does he have a description on that suspect?
2: HMA, 20s, purple shirt, gold police badge. And no description on the suspect.
3: 10th.
1: Henry, for one.

0: Henry 41. Henry 41.
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0: I copy detained, and he does have a confirmed no bail for 594. He's also on pretrial probation for DUI. Top 31's around the corner.
2: K92 from 41, if you want to meet us at the apartment. We're pulling up.

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0: 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I'll take another.
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0: 31. 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
0: 8 yellow, William Lincoln, 798. Toyota, Rick.
1: Go for a second.
0: 8 Mary Frank Robert, 517 Hyundai.
1: Temper.
2: 841 will be attempting contact at the door.
1: Temper. You on the air?
2: Five.
1: Temper.

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1: Boy, 6-8. Is air available?
0: We'll check.

2 George 2-1 on me, traffic hazard. I see people on bikes in both lanes of traffic. DOT is going to be on West Stockton going towards the Walmart. They're all in the roadway and are going through red lights. 2-3, I copy, attached.

0: from Gershwin. Looks like they're going to be crossing the pedestrian bridge towards East Stockton.
1: I copy over the pedestrian bridge towards East Stockton.

0: you. Sam2779, see you keying up, but I can't hear you.
1: Can you hear me now?
0: Affirm. All right. 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
0: Set in Shape Fitness, 7000 Sunrise. It was a 911 call, female seeing someone put their hands on her and said domestic violence and disconnected. We're trying to call back to get further.
1: I copy.
0: Yeah.

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1: Arctic, go ahead.
0: Back in June, they are associated to a 211 call where the RP was standing by in a white GMC Sierra 1500, may be related.
1: Copy, add to the call.

0: 2823. Got that same group going eastbound EGV from East Ogden. Nothing reckless, but there are a lot.
1: Seven. Northbound Sunrise from Oak, so white Ford F-150, 8 Henry, 92092, returns to Granite Bay. It was swerving. Incident 209.

0: David 11, David 32, 4459, Audible at Trek Bicycle, 7610, Folsom Albert Road, Suite 100. Airwave activations, the gates in motion.
1: David 35. David 11, I'm copying that.

0: Henry 42 George 41 on the 261 report. 9841 Navarro Way.
1: The corners. It's driving pretty slow. It went to oncoming traffic for a moment and then corrected back.
2: Copy. Boy, 231, can you check that area? It's incident.

0: units on the traffic hazard. We're getting another caller advising there's 50 to 100 subjects riding eastbound EGB on both bikes and e-bikes, as well as scooters. And there's an adult and children doing wheelies in the middle of the street. Sam 277.
1: You're not able to get hold of the RP. Can you try calling the business and see if there's any 415s inside or outside?
0: Copy.
2: Here, hold on, transport.
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0: Boy 231, we are watching the vehicle on camera. 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
1: Copy, near Mr. Houston, continuing east though.
2: Sharma, are you guys streaming? Or is it just not working for me?
3: 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I think there is an issue with Aerodome right now.
2: Copy.
3: Henry 32, we'll send you a link so you can watch.
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0: Time for.
2: One, can I get a case number?
0: Kevart, and we did not get an answer on callback.
2: Five for three, copy. Traffic
3: for the DUI, the driver's going to be a WMA orange hat gray shirt set up to go into the Costco parking lot.
0: Copy, set up to go in the Costco parking lot.
1: Hi, Gabby. And I copy your feed.

0: Karen, TW 32 from 1154 at Ellis Circle and Willard Drive. It's for a green Honda Accord that's been parked on the streets of last week. I don't know if anyone's living out of it, but it's currently occupied by one HMA or BMA in the 20s.
1: Boy 231, we last saw him pulling into Costco near the gas pumps.

And David 32 Canine 2, the suspect were last seen walking on the sidewalk towards the Papa Murphy's. One suspect's going to be a BMA 5'8 buzz cut, mid-20s, wearing a white t-shirt and a gray backpack. The second's going to be a BMA 5'4 mid-20s, dreads pulled back into a bun and a large backpack.

0: 对，所以最近在来有人维护。Can you repeat what you said? You were unreadable.
1: The judge saying, I copy.

0: Can't say the other dude's gonna be out in front of Thermalite. The second Silphek's walking away from me toward the Manor Bank. Flight 43 will be off at McDonald Field.
1: Copy in McDonald Field.
2: Employee calling about a customer. It's a male approaching, minors yelling at them and getting close to them.
3: And 42, we have an unsecured side gate in back there. We'll be clearing there.
2: Hi, Kevin, did you want there?
3: Hey, you will,

0: And for the 415, the subject will be a BMA in his 60s, 6 foot over 180, wearing a black polo shirt on backwards and unknown colored pants. He left the restaurant and is now going towards the AT&T.
1: Okay. Can I return?
2: Good.
1: Clear for tell him, Frank.
2: Jacqueline.
1: For Lassa Burns, 95091. He's got a 1011 out of Arkansas for selling tobacco to minors and state pickup only.
2: Copy.
3: Yes, sir. Yeah.
0: No weapons mentioned or seen.

0: 416-0129.
1: I'll take call 205.
0: Copy. How did you want me to clear your last call?
2: 543 input, nothing.
0: 10-4. Will you cover when you're clear?
2: Different.
3: To George 2-1, I copy you on scene. The business is requesting a 602 if the subject's located.

0: Yep, there's two Toyota 2729 California 80.
1: Go ahead.
0: 309-6772, last of name run.
1: Jennifer.
2: Nine 2 0 9 2 1
3: on. Copy. Boy 4990, Mr. Richard to Costco. Boy 231, it's clear. Current 05 Ford out of Granite Bay, last of Jurgens. Cal Furniture. The male half is an Asian male. Mid to late 20s, 5'9", over 140, with several tattoos, wearing a white shirt over black pants. The female's an Asian female, mid to late 20s, 5'3", over 120, with blonde hair. She'll be wearing a white shirt, unknown color pants. She'll be sitting in the vehicle. The male was heard yelling that the female was going to kick out the window.
1: George doing, we'll be out with them in front of In-N-Out.
3: I copy.
4: Real time, Phil. DFR is battery swapping and we'll be en route to the Victoria's Secret.
3: I copy.
5: Thank you, 200.
3: 200.
5: I'm pretty close to him. I can go back to Costco.
3: 10-4. He's at the entrance by the gas pumps.
5: 10-4.
3: Two George 2-1. It's quicker on a 23 Nissan out of Elk Grove. Last of Wilson.

0: 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You can clearly two calls at Walmart, show no threat, and you should have settled with the T-stop at Costco.
1: I'm sorry.

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0: Two 77.
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0: Alright, copy. Lincoln 200, you copy.

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1: Affirm, just for info, we received an additional caller saying the male was urinating outside the AT&T store when they were inside. That second RP does not need contact. And confirming you're out with the RO of the vehicle.
0: And I'll go make contact with the AT&T now.

0: 32, I'm contacting the RP via 21 to get more details.
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0: Delta.
1: We're on scene in front of Bob's. You can copy your plate.
0: What?
1: It's for the Lexus. We're pretty sure that it's the one in the call. 9 X-ray, Sam Yellow, 630.
0: I copy. It's showing clear expired August of this year. 2015 Lexus out of Sacramento. Red suspension 6-1 of 2026.
1: Describing the call matches, who's in the driver's seat?

0: 231 moving unit with a pass.
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1: How far?

0: 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David 41, I copy your emergency alert. Are you stable? 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
1: Chelsea, we're going to attempt to call.
0: We're on the phone with them right now.

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0: 波班三二八九，
1: 那啥不行
0: 8 Henry David Yellow 630 on a black center。
1: So showing clear expired November of 2025 on a 2013 Dodge out of Elk Grove to Los Angeles Johnson. There's a RIP November 21st of last year.

0: Boise Stewart. I'll take 215.
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0: Can I get a case number?
2: Probably 3105, 3105.
0: Copy, thank you. I'm going to go forward.

sending a reckless B1 Bighorn in Bruceville. Northbound Bruceville will be for a vehicle swerving and going very slow.

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1: Copy, code 4. 4-6-3, go ahead.
2: Can they advise if the best way in is off Broken Arrow or the business complex to the east of the house?
1: Negative, but if it's on Broken Arrow, you can only access that from Indian River.

0: ESO51 and AN spec for a found juvenile to be a 5-year-old at Lots Parkway and Sarah Estrella. It's a 5-year-old male juvenile, nonverbal. No obvious injuries, we're still getting further.
1: 451 from earlier.
2: And do we know if fire actually been out there?
1: .499, they did not go out earlier.
3: .517, call 204.
1: And 10-4.

Yeah, San Antonio Lost Parkway. The RP advised the juvenile was seen running through the field with no belongings and nobody around. He'll be standing by on the sidewalk near this intersection. It'll be an Asian male juvenile, 5 years old, thin build with shaved hair, wearing a blue and red shirt over matching shorts and no shoes. And the RP is associated to a gray Tesla.

0: 63, can you guys start checking if there's any at-risk calls in the area?
1: We don't have any currently.
0: Not current. See if there's any in the past few months.
1: Copy.
2: George 51 Garfield.
1: George 51.
2: EGF Helen.
1: There we go.
2: Unreadable plate. Zuvan, with an unknown.
1: Copy.
2: Which would be 6 Edward Ocean Lincoln 452.

0: Cesar 63. Sounds like we're getting a call from the parents. They're possibly at Singing Car Park. We're trying to confirm.
1: Copy that. They can come meet us over here.

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0: We're giving directions to the father who should be en route. They are confirming son is autistic and nonverbal, and it's a first of blueberry for the juvenile.

0: 2051. What vehicle are they coming in, or are they coming on foot?
1: We're confirming. I believe they're in a vehicle.
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0: Cessna 51, the father is en route in a blue Toyota Sienna.
1: Five one, I copy.

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It'll be for multiple motorcycles, revving engines, and racing.

0: G-063, touch plate. 7 X-ray John Frank 261 on a Toyota, and we're out with the dead.
1: Henry 32. Two 249, all buys, it's a civil standby. I already talked about that.
2: Copy. Copy. CSO63, the plate is clear current 2011 Toyota out of Elk Grove off Robert Watkins Way, last one.

0: 23. 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They're not doing anything wrong right now, so we're just going to like be.
1: I copy. I'll change it to an info call.

0: 499 for 517.
1: Okay.
0: I attached an XF to your call for a subject that lives at the house. He's got a warrant for PC 69.
1: Lost him a cake.
0: Okay, firm. 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
1: Affirm, he's in the call. And he was clear.

0: You want to press up?
1: Press.
0: Calvin, yeah.
1: Press.
0: 9 Dom, William Frank, 099. It's Doc Charter with you.
1: Copy. It's showing clear expired April of this year on a 2020 Dodge out of Citrus Heights. There's multiple releases. The most recent July 23rd of this year to Lumen Fisker of Folsom out of Folsom.

0: 499. Can we start medical for a nose injury?
1: 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Is code 2 okay?
0: Yeah, affirm. 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
1: Hey, from, are you guys able to get a drone over it?
0: 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So far, no obvious signs of distress.
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0: Church 41, the plate's clear, current on a 04 BMW. It's going to be registered to...
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0: Duas, vamos, agora só.
1: George Kylan.
0: East Stockton, Vaughn.
1: Copy that.
0: Yo, Henry, 888. It's a Silver Jeep, I'm on.
1: Copy. George Kylan, it's clear. Expired as a 2025-2019 Jeep, lost of Hudson, out of Sacramento. With a red suspension,
0: 9/8/25. Henry
1: 3-2. Hey,
0: 3-2. Can you either put me back on it or make a new call? But the Winterfest TV from earlier, the mail called me back.
1: Copy.
0: And George, but when my phone's going to be on the northbound on ramp 1099 from Bonn.
1: Copy.
0: 2 George 12, we'll take 266.
1: Two George 12, copy for the phone contact.

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1: 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There's an RIP dated from March of 26.
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1: 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Adam 41 for beat 4 after cycle 18 97 Morningstar for mail digging through recycling

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1: 2-1, Jefferson.
0: 2-2-1.
1: 2-2-1, traffic stop. Where I sold at 99.
0: I copy 99. What was the cross?
1: We'll be at Sheldon at 99.
0: Copy that with the plate.
1: 0740, yellow one.
0: Copy. Okay, George, 2-1. That plate's returning clear expired as of 2025 to a 98 Chevy. There's a rip on file and a penny master to the west of Cleveland out of Elk Grove.

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Pickard Park, 9310 Emerald Vista. 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The juveniles left. He's possibly

0: 51452 for beat by a suspicious person. 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He's possibly BD or HS.
1: Tom, 32.
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0: Times 32, clear expires of 2025, 2012, Nissan Mazda Jones out of Sacramento. You said I, 2 Adam, 2 on our yacht with that vehicle.
3: Next, it'll be an inch back.
0: It's turning on one, lost or stolen plate. 8, Adam William Paul, 297. The front plate's missing. It's going to be for a 2012 Nissan out of Sacramento.
2: Copy that. It's a Nissan. We're going to look at that as a prospect.
0: Copy your location.
2: Auto Center, EGB. It doesn't have a front plate. So it's the car. We're okay.
0: Copy, okay. Do you need to be put on a call?
2: Okay.
0: Copy. George 51, go ahead with your stop.
5: I'll be in front of 8685 East Stockton.
0: Copy, go ahead, plate.
5: 23749 Paul 1. It's a white Chevy truck with one. I'm okay.
0: Copy, okay.
3: Copy.
0: George 51, it's clear, expired 6:30 of 2605 Chevy. And there's a penny master to last of Garcia Figueroa out of SEC.

0: 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You can close call 183 notified.
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0: 8 yellow, 72977, Nissan Titan.
1: Oh, copy. Ceren Zeytin.
2: Oh, no.
1: Boyfriend on that copy. Sounds 32, your fleet's clear expires as of 2025-2010 Nissan Austin Martinez out of Sacramento. Who's with any master to the scene?
3: Copy.

0: 10-4-1, if you can back the boy 41.
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0: Boy 41, copy your face.
2: 2-0-12, we'll take 274.
0: I copy. For the beat 4 suspicious person, 9889 Albacore Way. It's going to be for unknown subject that rings at RP's door. It's been going on for the last 10 minutes. RP's advising her door has been previously 594 by subjects, unknown if this is related.
1: Boy 631, I can take 220.
3: Probably the lawyer. Closest unit to back.
1: Awesome.
3: I'm sorry.

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0: ETB, northbound 99 on ramp.
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0: Welcome to one just from Failure. 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They're having phone issues and they disconnected before we could get further.
1: Okay. 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
0: But
1: how am I not very?
0: First place.
1: 7 Norwich on Frank, 694 Lexus.

like dating a boyfriend when Therapy was on a walk with her son. 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It's going to be a red pickup. The child thing is possibly a Toyota. Unknown plate. That male is no longer on the scene.

0: Rule 112. We copy this suspicious search. Are you gonna check the camera at that intersection?
1: Copy. And the male appears to be a VMA 70s dark blue shirt.

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1: Go ahead.
0: 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We can confirm it. That's a red Toyota. Last seen Sheldon, eastbound from Lewis 9, about, let's say, at 10:15.
1: Copy. The RP is not saying something about her hand hurting. We're trying to clarify how she got a hand injury.

0: when trying to, and you filmed a suspicious search. 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She's also advising she has a language barrier. And she's declining medical.
1: Casitas Avenue?
0: Via Casitas?
1: 9 X-ray William Charles 467. Looks like a Volkswagen with 3 on.
0: I copy. Is clear current 2015 Volkswagen out of Sacramento to Alicia? Close the stand to back. Copy.
1: 517, I'll advise.
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1: I'm 51 Boy J2 Fairbeat 5 Best Report 9524 Emerald Park. Fairbeat wants to report that his landlord is withholding his mail. They live together, but they're separated in the home. Go ahead.
0: Two, three, one, 1028, 1029.
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0: Greenback
2: 71. Hi, I'm Paul Adams, Zebra 836, Dodge. One on. All advice.

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0: 2 out of 41.
1: Chester Dawson at Bruceville.
0: Have a good
1: 9 Union Lincoln Mary 269. It's a black BMW with 2 on.
0: Copy. Town 41, it's returning clear current 2013 BMW, last of Azizi out of Sacramento.

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0: Copy those. 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

0: 2022, this does not meet the element of a 245. He was slowly backing out of a parking space, and she got behind the vehicle. But, very minor contact.
1: Copy.

0: 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Have a nice six.
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1: Copy for the V3, suspicious person, Burlington. In the VMA, 6 foot, black shirt, black shorts. He was looking over the sound wall. Security drove past him and he started to walk away. And he's possibly associated with a red vehicle that's parked near the Burger King.
0: Real time call.
1: Go ahead.
0: For that suspicious person, are you clear to copy a plate?
1: Six.

0: 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I get the event number.
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0: Roll time 12. It's going to be 6, Mary, Robert, I think it's David, 743. Looks like a red sedan. I think maybe Nissan.
1: Copy. It's returning clear. Expired 8/20/25, 2011 Nissan. Lost the Araya out of Elk Grove.

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0: East Stockton, Sheldon.
1: Copy that.
0: 6 George King Tom. Sorry. 6 George Queen Tom 288.
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0: 9, George, George, Charles, 468, on a Nissan.
1: Copy.
0: Correction, Honda.
1: Copy. And 5-1, it's returned clear, expired as of 2025-2013 Honda, last of May, out of Mariposa. There's a release, last of Davis and Velcro.

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1: 31 are out.
2: 6-7, put me on there as well.
0: And copy.
2: 6-7, I'll be code until further notice.
0: All right, copy. Same age, copy, cut the response.
3: Is that for me?
0: Avram.
3: I do not need a unit code. I will take a second, though.
0: Copy, I'll shut incoming reduced.

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0: Captain Tolan. We're going to be stopping at Terrazzo Way, Brazil. I have a flight when you're ready.
1: Go to that.
0: Hey, William. Tom 455. White Honda.
1: National clear current 2017 Honda out of Elk Grove.

0: Harvard 612. 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
1: Good.
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0: 8076695 on a GMC.
2: 8 clear, suspended, expired as a 2023 2001 GMC out of Marysville to Selbert.

0: 1031 at 21 for cover for an 1154 in front of 1510 1510 Freswick Drive. A red sedan parked outside RP's window with two males doing H&S inside with white powder visible.
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0: It's gonna be East Bay of Blue Ravine on a motorcycle. I'll get your plate in a second.
1: Ten four. 10-21 for cover.
0: 11, all five. It's gonna be Riley Blue Ravine.

0: LM, I got a 28 for you when you're ready. It's going to be at Arkansas.
1: Go ahead.
0: 086, Ida Adams. I got us out of Arkansas.
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3: That's coming back clear and expired 8-10 of 2021 on a 2003 Toyota out of Hemet. It's got a rip on file 12-6 of 2023, a release of liability 4-24 of 2023 out of Woodland, and then most recently a pending master file out of Davis, 12-6 of 23. Tomorrow.

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0: For Lasso Schultz, 419, 2005, he has a watch alert from 5E6. He's also on pretrial probation for sales. 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

Chatham 21 on the family disturbance, 9418 Fox 10 Court. The RP 16-year-old son called her and advised that dad attacked him. I heard about 10 ago, no weapons.

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1: Jeffrey.
0: Can you attach a second 28, please?
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0: 6 Mary, Robert Boy, 221.
1: Have a
0: good. 719, final stop, 9630 East Stockton.
1: Have a good. Now please clear and current 2011 Mercedes out of Wilton.

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0: 5 John Adam Boy, 041, on Infinity with 1.
1: It's coming back clear. Copy. It's clear expired as a 2023-2004 Infinity out of Sacramento to Van Due 2.

Channel 41 on a welfare check. 6215 cash over to way. It's going to be a welfare check on the RP's friend. Maybe first of Dylan. He posted something that seems like it may have been a suicide note on Instagram 30 ago. No plan mentioned, just that he was hoping people would be okay without him.

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0: 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Melody and Lincoln, the old Hispanic male adult, pink over male shorts.
1: Car wash.
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0: 11 Charles, can I get 2901 overall?
1: Good.
0: Efren, Vivar, Hosta, Victor, Ida, Victor, Adam, Robert, break. First of Edward, Frank, Robert, Adam, Ida, Nora, break. 08-2281.
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0: Yeah, 21. We got a 28.5 in.
1: Go ahead.
0: 1 Henry George Charles, Mary 5-6-3-6-7, Adam 0-5-2-7-0-7.
1: So far.

And then so on that, 28 returns clear, expired 2025. On a 2007 Honda, registered to a Troy Young out of Salinas.

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0: 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If that Rose will PD Bolo from earlier, just hit Sunrise. Northbound Sunrise.
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1: 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Longport and Harbor Point. 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
0: 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What's that on all this?
1: I mean, it's clear current 2004 Nissan Coupe out of Elk Grove.

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2: One WMA black or blue. Second one is.
3: 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What was your name?
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1: Hi.
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0: It's 5429 San Juan Avenue. Her husband's in the living room bedding to cut himself, and he's telling the RP to tell us that he did do it. It's unknown weapons at this time.

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1: She advised she wouldn't be leaving. 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

0: Whatever, Charles. I'll be out with one white male adult at Adventist Health on Civic and C.
1: Ten four.

Hello, Charles. 29 is on 1, all purple. John Hiley, last of Henry, Ida, George, Henry, Lincoln, Edward, yellow, break. First of John. John, Oceanora, break. 32364.

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0: 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We can have Ms. Mia Cordial, please.
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7 Charles 29 is on the visual. That'll be all verbal. It's going to be a Monique Shelton, last of Sam Henry, Edward Lincoln Song, Ocean Nora, break. First of Monique, Mary, Ocean Nora, Ida, Queen, Union, Edward, break. 72283.

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0: 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It's otherwise clear once. It's also going to be on probation out of Sacramento.
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0: 607. Jameer is going to be 602 as of the 7th of this month at that AMPM. Looks like he's going to be a violation of that trespass notice.
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1: No, that was Charles 607.
0: I had an open mic from Robert 612.
2: It was accidental.
0: I copy.
3: What was the cross on Laguna?
4: Northbound I-5.
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4: Seven, yellow, zebra, Charles, 844, blue Prius.
3: Copy. That's clear and expired 3-2 of 2023, 2011 Toyota out of Elk Grove. Has a RIF on file 2-8 of 2023, release of liability 115 of 2023, and a pending master file 2-11 of Madison out of Elk Grove.

0: 1021 and 11 recover for a welfare check. Eastbound in Montrose for a subject walking in the middle of the roadway.
1: Ten 41, you can clear 11. I'll take it.
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0: 2 Adam 21, Jazz.
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0: 6 John Ida King, 389, Blue Sedan.
1: Adam 21. Looks like DMV is down. It told me to retry in 15 minutes.

0: 31, 1195, the Park Cut along Sunrise.
1: I got Sunrise. What was the first?
0: It's going to be the AM Park along. Blue Tahoe, unknown, occupied.

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1: I copy. I'm Clifford.
0: Copy, Clifford. Eleven corrections. 27 not available.
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1: Hey, for him, it looks like it's a match. We're going to put it in now. Northbound Sunrise.
0: So level 6 going into their area.

0: Sam, did you want that southbound or northbound?
1: I'm notifying Roswell now for the hit.
2: Who's northbound?

0: 604.
1: 604.
0: There's a camera at northbound Sunrise at Kingston, and the vehicle has not hit flat there, so it's going to be somewhere in the area.
1: Trevor, I'll show you on it. And 607 to back.
2: All right,

0: vehicle hit 80 eastbound. It's about 235 hours. We're all tonight.
1: Perfect. Question again, Lieutenant.

0: 10-4-7. Westbound Laguna, Old Creek.
1: I copy, go ahead.
0: 9 Union Lincoln Zebra, 180, 104.
1: Westbound 21, it's clear, expired, 614 of 26 on a 2011 Ford out of SAC. There's a rip on file, 717 of 26.

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0: Class of Kisser, 514 to 60. She's clear, known. 27 is expired, California, surrendered to Alabama, and she's unlicensed out of Alabama.
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0: 7, George, X-ray, William. 226, Silver Dodge.
1: Time 21, the plate is clear, expired. 812 of 26 on a 2013 Dodge out of Oliver. There's a vehicle suspended effective 813 of 26 as well.

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0: Can you show me at the Folsom Ranch Apartments? It's going to be at 1022 Folsom Ranch Drive, apartment 101. And I'll give you an express in a second. We're going to do a warm pickup.
1: Cover.
0: 412-8796. Should have a Frank and a Nisto out of county.

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1: 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Okay, I'm telling. Final for me. East Stockton, just south of each of you.

0: 561-4340. 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
2: 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She'll be meeting with me shortly to give me a key.
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2: I want to make sure I read everything correctly. That Frank and Mista are confirmed, right?
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1: Clear, expired, suspended. October 24, 2013 Ford SUV out of Lodi, last of Koyama.

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0: 604 is going to be a black 04 Saturn four-door with a plate of 5 John Victor Frank 170.
1: All right. 604 Sam 221, what are you guys working up there?
2: Sam 221, 604. Yellow Sheriff and CHP were in pursuit of a vehicle. Unknown one. They were eastbound Alberta, last seen Alberta and Pinewood. It's pretty close to Alpha 1 here in Antelope and Roseville Road. It was about 10 ago.

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0: 这样子就干啥子。对。He's safe in the parking lot.
1: Go to plate.
2: Plate is 86144X-ray 3.
1: Two after two, plate clear current on a 26 Chevy out of La Mirada.

2732 on a suspicious circ area check, 8749 Agave Way. Approximately 10 ago now, RP saw a subject outside taking photos of his neighbor's house. They then moved down the street and took photos of another home. Vehicle was last seen 3 ago, going east on Agave, unknown color, mini SUV, possibly a Subaru Forester or similar.

0: 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Waterman Vaughn.
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0: 9, David, David, Lincoln, 351.
1: Tommy. Motor 56, clear current on A23 Kia out of Elk Grove.

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0: Me 9 Edward, X-ray Paul, 252.
1: I copy. Another 6 clear current on a 21 Toyota out of Elk Grove.

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0: Units pending a fire, so 6507 Van Maren Lane in front of building 15. Callers out with the subject flat on the ground, believes 10-5-5. Transfer to fire as well.
1: 36 Dale, sir.
2: Hi, copy, go ahead.
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2: 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Correction out of Sacramento.
4: 56, I didn't copy that at all. You're low volume.
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0: This is 7, I'm 97.
1: Okay.
0: This is 7, you can call. Slow down, everybody. He's awake, breathing.
1: Cover incoming, cover two. Go on.
2: Bruceville, Sullivan.
1: I copy, go on.
2: 7, Mary King, David, 868.
1: I copy.
0: 5-6, I'm okay, going in, Joe.
1: I copy. Mother 6, clear current on a 2013 Toyota out of Elk Grove.
3: Motor 15, I'll play with a sec.
1: I copy. Sir, 7, this fire need to continue.
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1: 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Lower 6, your status?
2: I'm okay, you can clear me, sorry.
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1: 1154. Probably an occupied Cobalt Summersworth, clear for 28.
0: Go ahead.
1: 6 Victor, William Victor, 592, and a silver Dodge Charger.
0: Walt, what's the craft?
1: Summersworth.
0: For Adam 578, can you start for 66?
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1: 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Number 6, clear, current on a 2010 Toyota out of Elk Grove.

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0: Beat 4 pending an assault just occurred, Blossom Ranch in Springview. Therapy's advising they were weighed down by a subject who advised that someone tried to force them into a house and he has a bloody hand and appears confused.
1: Control, we copy.

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0: Charles 1 Wave down. 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He's getting some info.
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0: Charles one. 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He's going to be clear. 29 has a address out of Sacramento as of September
1: 24. Copy. He's advising his apartment at 791 Harrington, number 226. He's given us the keys. He woke up at 3 a.m., heard a noise in his bedroom, and has been on foot ever since.
0: Jumper.

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0: Passerby reports a male subject laying on the sidewalk. No further.

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2: Day 5, can you check a plate? 8, William, Tom, 858. Sorry, I need some also.
1: David 5, do you clear? Expired 7826 on a 2017 Nissan out of El Segundo.
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0: Stand for it.

Queso 21 David 51 on a beat 5 collision with unknown injuries, EGB and Waterman. The vehicle's going to be in the center median. I think we have black Honda 4-door.

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David 21, David 41 on a V2 welfare check, 9585 Castle Cave Court. 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
1: 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Number 6, clear current on the 20.
0: David, 4-1 to David, 2-1. When you get on page, you can go and talk to the RP.
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1: 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On a 2016 Jeep out of Elk Grove.
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3: Northbound Laguna Springs from West Austin Boulevard.
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1: 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Spot 41, clear, expired 9/16/24 on a 2017 Hyundai out of Sacramento. Has a red suspension 3/18/24, a rip on file 9/16/24.
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2: Yeah, the traffic light at Franklin High and Whitelock is not cycling. Can you buy city crew? It's causing a traffic jam for a school drop-off.
1: I copy.
0: Project copy plate. 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
1: 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Motor 56 clear. 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
3: 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My final stop is BJ's parking lot, and I'm okay.
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1: 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CSO 23 on the traffic hazard, White Lock and Franklin High.

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0: soon as the match with SDV just occurred. Kathy's advising that the father beat up her mother, and the mother's actively bleeding from the mouth. Advised that the dad left to go take siblings to school. Unknown when he'll return.
1: Hey, buddy.
0: Good.
1: We get the biographical info for the father. Can you send a child photo to the units on this call?
0: Deeper.
2: The vehicle was cutting off RP and flipping them off. Let's make clear.
0: I got it.
3: King 11, we also find out what kind of vehicle he has, too, as well.
0: Thank you, we're going to

0: Adam 475 for the 459 auto occurred overnight.
1: Copy.
2: For the DV, the RP is advising they're unsure of the school that the siblings go to and advise that the father drives a white sedan, unknown make or model.
1: David, what's the father's name?
2: We're working on it.

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1: Go ahead.
0: 7 Union 586. Excuse me. 7 Union 586 89. Break.
1: Go ahead.
0: 7 Edward Ida Yellow 684.
1: I copy. The first plate is clear, expired 4/30/26 on a 2005 Chevy out of Sacramento. Second is clear, current on a 2014. Correction, clear, expired 3/10/26 on a 2014 Dodge out of Sacramento.

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0: Whatever the next closest unit is, can you stage north of this address just in case they can catch the car going back?
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0: David 31. Both those plates are registered to the male. Don't seem to be a match per flock. Can I get the mother's name, please?
1: Even, we're going to add it to the call. Sharpie is now stating that the father attacked both mom and her 22-year-old sister.
2: Hey, 11-2, man, Mike, you guys don't come to the door.
1: I got you.

0: 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Penny flight is taking off.
1: Temper.
2: King 12, just everyone on this call. It's a confirmed 273.5.
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2: 513-89, Paul 1 on a Chevy Silverado pickup.
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2: 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Maybe that was 1.
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3: David 4-1, are you able to list those two plates that you ran inside of the CAD notes, please?
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1: The male house is going to be wearing a green or tan t-shirt and then gray sweats.
0: Can I copy?
2: Five-five-one, okay. Going to intel.
0: Can I copy?
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0: 41. Can you have one verbal for the kid that took off?
1: Go ahead.
0: He lost of Edward, Ida, Sam, Tom, Edward, Robert, first of Landon, the October 5th of either 09 or 2010. It's a sophomore, Cassa.

K31 Data 5 on an IV4 collision and fire responding, but only available. Coop and Franklin High, through a vehicle versus pedestrian. Pedestrians up and walking,

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0: 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I need to be transferred to a language line.
1: I got you. 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
2: Victor 11 and Dave 11. 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
1: Varsity.
2: Copy. I just wanted to see if I spoke the language.
1: Copy. I appreciate it. Thank you.
3: Working on me.
0: Jeffrey.

0: And we're now landline with the RP advising that it was just a verbal 415 negative weapon. Or a correction negative physical.
1: Or 6-0, something.
2: Go ahead.
1: Via Alpha, Emerald Oak.
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The 415 was over the tow truck blocking the entrance. He's going to be at HMA 30 wearing a green and black hat with a tow truck shirt associated with Active Towing Services.

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2: Incomplete 911, 8320 Dandelion Drive. There was an open line 415 between a female and a male. It's mapping out this address within 8 meters.

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1: False Potoma on 7 Frank John Union 931, Squawk City.
0: Jumper. Boy 21 is showing clear with a suspended registration November 25 on a 2014 Chevrolet that is Citrus Heights.

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0: David, 145-3508, Alaska Thomas.
1: All rounds are just status.
0: Status.
1: I copy, they're valid.

0: David 11. K94 is looking for you.
1: Go ahead, David 11. Different K94. I know you're tied up over there. Do we have any other info in terms of the vehicle or school that that took the siblings to?
2: No, no further info. The daughter doesn't really have a good description of it being a four-door, possibly a white sedan, small in size, and then was not clear on the school either. They weren't sure.
1: Copy. Do the siblings have cell phones? Maybe they could reach out to them and see what school they go to.
2: Yeah, I'm outside right now. Head back in, and I'll see what I can find. It's not English speaking, so I'm waiting on translation.
1: Got it. Thanks.
0: David 11. Need a confirmed spelling for the male half and a date of birth.
2: All right, copy. The wife does not know his date of birth, but she's probably in his 40s.

0: Lincoln 302.
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0: 4 John, 43, 367, 204.
1: Clear expired in 2015, 92-4, last of bloom, the city of Madison shows a release of liability to the last of Toller, the city as of 8-6. Last 42077.
2: Copy.

0: Fisher 11, do you have traffic?
1: Yes. I'm looking for K94.
2: Good for K94.
1: Victor 11 to K94. The children go to Harriet Eddy and Folks Ranch. The daughter goes to Folks Ranch. Her name is Omra. And the son, who is Amir, goes to Harriet Eddy.
2: Okay, copy, thanks.
1: Victor 11, can we have one officer go to Harriet Eddy and one to Folks Ranch?
3: Victor 11, next to Harriet Eddy.

0: Which unit was going to Harry Eddy?
1: DOT 11.
0: Hi, Gabby.
2: Probation, Edward 2.
3: Go ahead.
2: Can you show officers at 1970 Broadstone Parkway for probation contact?
3: Jumper.

0: David 11.
1: Go ahead.
0: Were you able to confirm if that was a match for the cell photo?
1: We're still working through it. Our translator just got here.
0: I copy.

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0: Hallberry, PI.
1: All right, copy, go ahead.
0: George David, 434, the Black 4Runner 2.
1: I copy. Motor 36, clear current on a 2006 Toyota out of Elk Grove.
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0: Wayne Heights, milepost.
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0: Wayne Heights and milepost.
1: I copy you.
0: I'm Mary John Falls, 095.
1: I copy.
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1: Out of Elk Grove.

0: 어를 둘씩 쉬어서. 야, 맥패트릭.
1: Zach, how's it going?
0: 9 yellow, Robert Sam, 396, gray Civic with one.
1: Zach, how's it going? Motor 36, clear current on a 2011 Honda out of Sacramento.

0: 746 Carson. Cuban Dorsey.
1: John.
0: Hey, X-ray. Nora John, 858. It's a Chevy with one.
1: I got it. Traffic 46 clear, expired 10/26/25 on a 2008 Chevy out of Folsom. Another wretch suspension 7/6/26.

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1: Yeah.
0: For incident 216, do you remember if there was a dog left inside the house?
1: Tradition? Hey, friend, there was.
0: So far, we'll let animal control know. Do you know if a call was created for them to follow up on that? I don't see one.
1: No, I don't believe there was.

0: 21, can you start a fire for chest pain? 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
1: I just sent dispatch from photos. 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
0: Affirm. Chief of 21, did you need him code or no code? You can bring him code. Okay.
2: 456, first off.
0: Go ahead.
2: Bond and egret.
0: Back up, go ahead.
2: 9 Paul, Tom Nora, 283.
0: I copy. Motor 56, clear current on the 24 Kia out of Elk Grove.

0: information and we're too.
1: Go ahead.
0: Can you clear me from my last call?
1: Yeah.
0: Could you also log me off for the day?
1: Yeah. I copy, okay.

0: Victor 11.
1: Go ahead.
0: We did not receive the photos yet. Did you send it to the comm center email?
1: Hey, Fran, let me check again.
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0: Comm center at elkgrove.gov.

0: 6 of 22, do you have plates?
1: Negative.
0: You have 2 plates.
1: 8, go ahead.
0: 8, Victor Boy, Union, 7, 6, 8, break.
1: Go ahead.
0: 8, X-ray, George Henry, 045.
1: I copy.
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1: 2022.
0: 2022, touch one more.
1: Affirm, go ahead.
0: 9, George, Mary, Mary, 204.
1: I copy. Here's a 22, first plate, clear current on the 2009 Toyota out of Elk Grove. Second is clear current on the 2013 Nissan out of Elk Grove. And the third is clear current on that 23 Tesla out of Elk Grove.
3: Dave, I do.
1: Go ahead.
3: Everything I entered in the notes of this call is probably the most updated and recent information about Dad. They just transferred to Folks Ranch 3 weeks ago, so everything should be up to date.
1: I copy.
3: Victor 11 from Day 52. Thank you for a call.

0: 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I'll be in the parking lot of the Interlude kitchen and bar.
1: I copy going.
0: 9 X-ray Ocean, William. 888.
1: I copy. Motor 15, clear current on a 25 Ford out of Sacramento.
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3: 9 Zebra, yellow Lincoln, 958.
1: I copy. Number 56, clear current on a 2015 Tesla out of Elk Grove.
4: The school staff at Brooks Ranch positively identified the cat for assessment picking up the child from Brooks Ranch.
1: Data 5K, you recovered by when confirming the school positively ID'd him?
4: From the school at Brooks Ranch positively ID'd the person in the Cal photo, or the picture that was sent out, as the person picking up the daughter, and they said he's a dad.
5: I'd be 28, the suspect's on his way back from Walmart. We're going to meet him before he gets to the house.

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1: Yeah.

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0: V20, just FYI, he'll be coming in with a, in a white Prius.
1: Did you say which Walmart he was at?
0: Unknown at the time.
2: Five, six, four, six.
3: I copy.
4: Motor 50. I'm close to the site as well.

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1: Go ahead.
0: I'm right next to the B4 Walmart. Is there something the units on that DV need me to check?
2: Flight 32, just confirm you copy the cover for the 1154.
3: Yes, we're running out.
2: So far.
4: IV 28, this is the neighborhood market one.

0: What, one, yeah, one verbal.
1: Wait for everyone, go ahead.
0: That's the Easter. Edward, Ida, Sam, Tom, Edward, Robert, versus Landon. Birthday's going to be October 5th, 2010.

0: 1611. Excuse me, King 12, he's coming in right now.
1: King copy.
2: Test break.
1: Go ahead.
2: Hi, Frank, Robert David, 643. Increase.
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0: 9 Frank, Ocean and William, 835, the gray Subaru.
1: Okay. Motor 36, clear, current on a 23 Subaru out of Elk Grove.

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1: 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Motor 56, clear current on a 26 BMW out of Elk Grove. 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
0: Five sixes, I'm okay.
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0: 05761, yellow 3, gray Chevy.
1: I have eyes on her. I have.
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0: Motor 15, I'll be on stop. Bruceville, Sheldon.
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0: 8 Tom, David Williams, 390 on a white Camry.
1: Hi, copy. Motor 15, clear, current on a 2018 Toyota out of Sacramento.

0: 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Can you advise Public Works?
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0: Hold it, Bruce. I'll be on stuff. Bruce Willis Center.
1: I copy, go ahead.
0: 5 Union, Union Robert, 601. Ray Toyota.
1: I copy. Motor 15, clear current on a 2006 Toyota out of Velcro.
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1: Copy.
0: How old is he? 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

0: Robert Fire, I want to lose the altitude.
1: 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I copy you guys.
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1: 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Bruce Hill Sheldon.
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2: I copy. Motor 15 clear current on a 2014 Honda out of Elk Grove.

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0: Hey, Philby. And we'll do Gilliam.
1: I copy, go ahead.
0: Hey, Victor, David, Frank, 254.
1: North 6, clear current on a 2011 Toyota Avalon.

0: 11 boy. The vehicle's unoccupied, and I don't think the VIN is matching the 28. Can I give you a 28 by VIN? King, Mary, Henry, Tom, Charles, 6, Adam, David, 0, George, Union, 253326, and then the 0 might be an ocean.
1: Copy.
0: Inspector 97, end of watch.
1: So far.
2: Pop that line. Even myself and Pop 2-1, I was one in front of Winkle.
1: I copy.
2: It will be closer to Taco Bell on Shelburne.

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0: Freeland High, Whitelock.
1: Hi, copy, go ahead.
0: 7 Union, Yellow X-ray, 063.
1: Hi, copy, and just confirming, are you at the west or eastern crossing?
0: Just moving in front of Franklin High.
1: Did you lost of Sandu or Hansra out of series?
2: Well.
1: Go ahead.
2: You said it's 446.
1: I copy for the suspicious occupied off of Truman's.

0: Where's that? That will be out one behind Coles.
1: Behind Coles.
2: Robert, John Mary, 625. So Toyota with one.
1: First number only with slips. Go again with that.
2: Nine.
1: I copy. Traffic 462 and clear current on a 2018 Toyota. Residue to Alaska, the dot out of spec.

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1: So far.

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0: Train Link Cowboy, 284 on a black Nissan.
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0: I copy, go ahead.
1: 9 Henry Yellow Draw on 278.
0: Number 6, it shows clear and current on a 2020 Toyota registered to Elastoptran out of Elk Grove.

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2: Copy. Can I get an extra rotation?

0: 2022.
1: Go ahead.
0: That's the end for that. Earlier, TC is in the call. Did you still need the call for service open?
1: Negative. You can clear it. Report. Thank you.
0: Hi, Copy. Thanks.

0: Wait a minute, could you go ahead?
1: I think the owner of the canine that you're transporting is on landline. Do you want me to transfer your work cell?
0: Yeah, you're from that'd be great, thank you.

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1: Copy.
2: Boy 21 and 30, I want to start for a 415 welfare check. 613 staff for department number 9. The caller advised that they heard what sounded like loud bangs and then a male yelling. We do have prior 415 DV at that location.
3: Can I see this one?
2: Copy. Prior contacts were with a first of Abigail and a Julius.

0: I can make instrument 42.
1: Yeah.
0: Yeah, Mark.
2: So did I just slow myself?
0: Check mark.
3: Franklin, hi.
0: How we go?
3: Hey, Nora, Ocean Frank, 218.
0: I copy. It's showing clear and expired as of January this year on a 2017 Maserati registered to Lefkovrana out of Elk Grove.

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1: Can I for a copy, shows clear current 2016 Toyota registered to last of done out of North Highland.
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1: Copy, showing clear current on a 2010 Toyota registered to Las Aguilo out of Oprah.

David 11 with David 52 is my only available to back on a V2 verbal domestic at 8948 Capote Way. Male saying his girlfriend and he are in a 415. Male trying to cancel advising the female left in an accurate MDX. We're trying to get further.

0: The male has advised it was not physical and that the female is back on scene. There is no weapons. He'll be standing by outside to speak to you. And it looks like the female took off again west on West Stockton towards West West.
1: Tom 16, can you have a possible plate for that Acura?
0: Hey, from Gus.
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0: and for units on the domestic that possible matches showing clear current on the 2015 Acura utility registered to lots of wells. That's all, Chris.
1: Okay, cool. Go ahead and transfer that call on to the east side.
0: I copy Davis 5-2. I'll show you clear.

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1: If I didn't know.
0: I copy the 3-1 back.

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0: Bruceville and Coley Way.
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0: 6 Adam Robert Henry, 050, 1 at Ithaca.
1: Traffic 25, issue clear current, 2007 Toyota Utility registered to last of TAM out of Elk Grove. David 52, David 31, your subject is going to be a 90-year-old, WMA, gray polo, and jeans. Nothing physical, he is holding a cane but not using it as a weapon.

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0: Have a thank you.

0: 2032 for Long Island. Another RP call. I'm advised that he was last seen on the bridge that crosses over East Pitt for Pete's Coffee. It's back for a subject shouting in the cells on the trail.
1: All advised. Thank you, Miss.
0: Happy, sir.

0: Yellow one Avalon to the call, over.
1: Go ahead.
0: Last of Galvin Tang, George Adam, Lincoln Victor, Adam Nora, Tom Ida, Edward Nora, George Ray. First of Emiliana, Adam Mary, Edward Lincoln, Ida, Adam Nora, Adam, date of birth 08-20-2010, female.
1: Can you go again with the last name?
0: George, Adam, Lincoln, Victor, Adam, Nora, Tom, Ida, Edward, Nora, George.
1: Okay. Copy, cover.

0: for Blue in the Morning, so.
1: I copy. Pot 5-4.
0: Yes.
1: Be clear for officer safety.
0: Hello?
1: Are you clear for officer safety info?
0: Yes.
1: He's flagged in RIMS as knowing for carrying a handcuff key. And additionally, are you already aware of his, for KPS, his probation status? Never.
0: CS
1: 128.
0: Go ahead. Give me a Tennessee plate. 112, Boy George Hall, Tom. I'll take it.
1: Copy.

0: 613, can you assign 626 a case number? No readback.
1: Ten six.
2: Keep it myself and Ida 1106 City Hall.
1: Okay, sir.

0: Yeah, if he's well. She's okay. She doesn't need it.
1: I copy. She's okay.
2: 4-4, I copy.

0: Franklin, you can end my current call and I'll be en route to that. We have any further info? I'll be code 3.
1: No, she's been transferred over to fire. She's advising that he uses a CPAC machine and it's not on.
2: Called BRP 2 hours ago advising of suicidal ideation. Black female juvenile, 15 years old, 5'3", 115. She was last seen wearing a multicolor purple and gold bonnet, gray sweater, black shirt, black sweatpants, and black and white Nikes, carrying a black backpack.

0: California Personalized, Edward Lincoln, Ida, Adam, 98. 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
2: Do we know her last known location?
1: She was supposed to be en route to her school. It'll be the Savon Dwight Road.

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0: The last of Wells, William, Edward, Lincoln, Lincoln, Sam. Great. First of Kaylin, King, Adam, Ida, Lincoln, Yellow, Nora. Date of birth, 08-29-2011. Female.
1: Confirming last is William, Ida, Lincoln, Lincoln, Edward, Sam.
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2: Do you have FPD check the friend address and comments?
0: I copy.

0: 41 from 31. 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
1: Sorry, can you turn on that?
0: Can you say his info for me, please?

0: 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I'll take 107.
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1: 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Leslie is last of Valbuena out of Elk Grove.

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1: I copy. Break David 52, start you to a beat 5 attempt 245 that occurred 70 minutes ago, just over an hour ago. It'll be at Elk Grove Boulevard and Elk Ridge Way. RP was advising that his wife was traveling westbound on EGB when her passenger window was struck 3 times by some kind of BB gun round.

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0: Calvine and Auburn.
1: Hi, Cody, go ahead.
0: 36678 Boy 2 on a gray ramp. I don't know.
1: Copy, showing clear expired as of June last year on a 2016 Ram pickup registered to Alaska Martinez out of stack with a RIP 710 of 25.

0: David 319, copy attached to David 52's call. The female victim did not want to report the incident, but the husband is insistent. It'll be an area check, sounds like, for the suspect and a 594 report.
1: 250
2: 852, RP wants contact, correct?
0: Affirm. Male half wants contact.
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0: We're asking.

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1: Female or the vehicle, is it okay to transfer to you?
2: Hey, from go ahead.

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1: Yeah, and Kelvin.
0: Hey, copy, John.
1: New John, Mary Edwards, 333. The Bruce and also know what one, 12 was.

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1: 475, copy, Sylvan Stockridge.
0: 27 yellow Ida Henry, 486 on a white Ford Escape.
1: Copy with the units back. Your file. Also, Aspen Gardens, last of north.
0: Copy.
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1: Go ahead.
0: 8, Boy, Nora, Adams, 237 on the Hondo, with 1.
1: King 11 initials clear expired as of November last year on a 2017 Honda, registered to last of Aldana out of North Highlands, with a suspension 814 of 25.

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0: Sam, 089986.
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0: 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Lincoln and Amador on 8 yellow upper paw 268 is going to be a gold Chevy Suburban with one.
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1: Go ahead.
0: 7 Nora, Edwards Union, 335. It's a white Mercedes coupe with an on, all vice.

Canaccord is showing clear current on a 2013 Mercedes registered to Lasco Brango out of Harold. 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

Data 31 on a beat 3 domestic report at the CVS Palvine at Bradshaw. RP has been receiving harassment from her ex. She's not currently on scene, but she's at work for contact requesting assistance with the hospital.

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0: 10-4. 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
0: Hey, Victor. X-ray Adam, 573. Is that a Nissan on the phone?
1: Traffic 46 is showing clear and expired as of April this year on a 21 Nissan registered to Alaska Ganoop out of Elk Grove with a rip on file 919 of 25.
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0: Here, it's called pending on a welfare check for a subject appears to be passed out in a vehicle. We are on the southwest side of the residence in 2555 Iron Point Road, Silver Acura. And it looks like we've had numerous contacts with this subject, the same situation where he was passed out in a vehicle. Plate of 3, William Adam Adam, 296. It's going to return to Gregory Brown.
1: 31, I'm clearing in just a second. I'll take that advice.
0: Check.

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0: 9 Nora, Union Adam, 461, Mercedes.
1: It's showing clear expired as of February this year on a 2011 Mercedes registered to last of Smith out of SAC with a suspension 515 of 25. Go ahead.
0: EGF 1.
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1: Off 51 showing clear and current on a 2018 Toyota registered to Alaska Soltani out of back break. Units responding to the TC, it's been updated to Promenade and Camera. Sounds like they're trying to move the vehicle out of the roadway, but the female driver is slightly hostile.
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1: And him too. If it is Gregory Brown, he's going to be clear 29 ID only.

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0: 5-4, this is over here by the Chase Bank.
1: 514, copy.
2: David Levin, I'm on scene. You test your plates.
1: Andrew Glenn.
2: 6, Union William David, 357, break.
1: Have a good.
2: 9, Robert Henry Fall, 004 on the Toyota Camry.
3: CMT, did RP say whether they wanted him to send on the way or just a welfare check?
1: Eden, which returns clear current on an 08 Honda out of Elk Grove.
3: Copy, next 27.

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1: On the back.
0: Server?
2: 66. Can you get a hold of the responsible and have them come out the front doors and walk towards the street and make contact with officers?
0: Server?
2: South doors.
0: Server?
3: Chevron, Bond and East Stockton.
0: Copy that.
3: 06769
0: door 2. That plate is clear current on an 09 Dodge pickup out of Elk Grove.
1: Traffic 25, car stop.
0: Good.
1: Need to be in Franklin.
0: Have we done?
1: 9 X ray Union Charles, 7609 Black Tesla.
2: Airbus is back here.
0: Sir.
1: Paul 42, change your plans. It's going to be the light rail from this.
0: I copy.
4: King 11, we're okay out here. Gonna be able to cancel.
0: I copy.

0: AFIRM report number is 5828-5828. Adam 626, we're not getting the answer inside.
1: Letter 36.
0: But.
2: On view, collision, non-vols.
0: I copy that.
2: EGF in Lahaya.
0: I copy.
2: Two plates when you're ready.
0: Go ahead.
1: 18, Frank John, 493 on a Honda break.
0: Copy that.
1: 6, Williams, Uber Boy, 418 on Toyota. You can get started at 1.

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The other vehicle is clear, current, 2012 Toyota out of Sacramento.

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1: 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We'll check on the Toyota, see if it needs one.
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0: I copy.
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1: Go ahead.
0: PGP Laguna Springs.
1: Have we got?
0: John Robert, Henry Frank, 461, Sun and Tesla.
1: Copy, it's clear and expired from November of 25, 2018, Tesla out of Elk Grove. Rip dated 8/10 of 26, and Ascending Master also out of Elk Grove.

0: 2723-491.
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0: 6'9". I just see that Adam 475 is held for that. I can wait for him.
1: 10-4.
2: Yes, I want 475 to be at least the officer that goes there.
1: 10-4.
3: Eight-four-five-zero, BGB at the Starbucks coffee.
1: Have we gone?
3: 7 Charles, Sam John, 196 on Alexis.
1: Okay.

0: 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I'll take 376.
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1: Go ahead.
0: What's wrong with you? Approach your pistol.
1: How are we going?
0: 9 Union, George William, 210. Take full 2, I have a long antenna.
1: I got me. Canon 4, it's clear current through next month on an 01 Toyota out of Elk Grove. 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
1: Yeah.
0: Sam 112, you copy?
2: Okay.
3: If I make contact with the wrong person in the lobby, he's going to be back in there. I'm going to be around to do that fire.

0: you know, stop information only on a reckless vehicle, last seen turning onto Folsom Lake Crossing from Folsom Auburn. It's going to be a white Land Rover plate of 9 King Lincoln CM 774. Vehicle was swerving in and out of traffic. It's going to return clear out of El Dorado Hills. Folsom Lake clear.
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0: Commercial plate 56255 Victor 1. It's a gray Chevy Silverado. What the name?
1: Copy, it's clear current 2015 Chevy pickup truck out of Sacramento.
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1: What?
0: We have your RP landline. Are you clear for the transfer?
1: Yes, please send you my way.
0: I copy.
2: Looks like it was a couch in the driveway, but it's out. Continue fire. K6 for me, I'll be there shortly.

0: 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It's out, though.
1: Denver.
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0: one. 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
1: Go ahead.
0: California R. Robert 05 52 618. 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Do not.

0: 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Initial officers at 9001 Dale Young Court. Attempt contact.
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0: Can you show officers out at 6011 Shadow Lane, apartment 298 for a probation contact?

0: 215 up there. South Richfield, Kill County.
1: Kevin.
0: Kevin Lincoln, Queen Frank, 655. It's going to be a blue Mercedes.
1: Kevin, is clear current 2015 Mercedes out of Elkhart?

0: 475 front, but the house is clear and dog is contained. Animal control will be taken over.
1: Sir.
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0: 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Charles Boy, George, Zebra, 49, Nissan.
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0: Commercial plate 33118 Henry 3. It's going to be on a Jeep truck.
2: I copy. That is clear current through the 31st of this month on a 21 Jeep out of Elk Grove.

0: I'm 1820.
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0: Seven boy 62367.

0: date that showing clear expired on a 2003 Ford pickup. This is a spinner registration January of this year out of Phoenix, Arizona.
1: Tommy, who's the RO?
0: Say, Furman Zavala.

That plate's clear, expired May of 2025 on a 2013 Lexus, deferred to Vasil on Cook Avenue, and has a rip date from May of 2025.

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1: Go ahead.
0: Actually, 1022.
1: Sounds right.

David 21 on that 211 report. It occurred at the Dollar Tree at Laguna in Bruceville. The RP is an employee calling in on behalf of the victim. There's a language barrier.

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1: Frank 5.
0: Greenback ARC on 6, Boy, John David, 755, Silver Honda.
1: Jennifer. Can you back 626? Frank 5, that place returning clear to expire February 24. Does have a rip on file for the same year on a 05 Honda out of Fullerton.
0: Frank 5, I think I gave you the wrong plate. Can you copy 6 Boy, John Boy, 755?
1: Jumper. Jennifer, that one's going to return clear current on a 07 Honda to Orangeville.
0: Travis, you need to transfer to our Travis over tonight.

B2 pending a traffic hazard for Westbound Laguna, just west of Bruceville, for a juvenile riding a bike through the intersection in front of vehicles. Is there a motor unit in the area that could check?

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1: Affirm, said it.
2: Six two 11 85 for Ocean.

0: out.
1: That's right. They also advised that he apparently drove there in a white Ford F-150.
0: Wait a second.
1: I copy.

0: Zero 31. I'm okay. Can I get a report number?
1: I copy okay. And your report number is 5832-5832.

0: What's my number?
1: That was the first.
0: The first will be the driver. Adam 6039235, last of Neil, female.
1: Go with the second.
0: Adam 5366966, last of Neil, male.
1: Tough bar. Hi, copy. Letter 15, that temporary plate is clear, current 26 Toyota out of Sacramento.

0: an updated suspect vehicle description for the vehicle burglary. It's going to be a light blue Hyundai SUV, has a plate similar to 6, correction, John 6 Victor 973. Should have a solo male occupant, unknown race.
1: Your first subject, first step carry 10372 is going to be known clear valid. Great. First of Eric, 10-13-72 is going to be known clear, suspended with his service.
2: Copy, go for
1: it. Copy, go for
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1: Get into copy.
2: Ready, hold it. Got it.
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1: I copy.
2: Okay, so you tried as a Zebra 3. The plate might be blocked a little bit, and it's just reading as a 7.

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1: Center 15, copy.
2: 935.
1: IV-35, go ahead.
2: A template for the Hyundai is probably going to be fake, so it might be cold-plated.
1: I copy. And I'm still not getting a record with a Z Zebra.

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1: Go ahead.
0: Doctor, can you help us translate over at Home Depot?
2: In the area to check on the vehicle park. The RP does believe that he especially followed from a bank where he had deposited a large sum of money. The only thing is going to be a pink purse, approximately $20 in cash and the car keys.

0: toilet in London Heathrow. I'm on Black Diamond, the Camry with no plates. 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
1: Go ahead.
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0: Last phonetically, Union David, Ocean David, Ida King. First phonetically, Ocean Lincoln, Edward King, Sam Adam, Nora David, Robert. And I believe we have a DB of 719 of 82.
1: Temper.

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1: Which one? Can you show me on Home Depot?
0: Tefer.
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0: CSI 10 or 13, are you monitoring?
3: CSI 10, go ahead.
0: There's a request from DMA 21 who's on a 211 report for a DNA swab.
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0: I'll make up a call, I'll put you on it.
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4: 11.
0: Go ahead.
4: Hey, I sent a picture of the suspect. Do you put a comp in it? Can you distribute it?

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1: I copy. 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Repeat, my assistant for here with the iron skillet. Negative, they're not on right now.
3: Dave, I don't know if it's in there already, but stuff you go to the Bank of America on Franklin Laguna and try to get footage of a trail car. I'll, get a picture of the car that we're looking for and send it out to everyone.
1: Copy, is there a unit that's available? Check the Bank of America. Advising that the original RP did decline medical.

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2: My apologies, Jason, thank you.
1: He's showing one unconfirmed out of El Dorado County. It's going to be $2,000 for FTA on DUI.

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1: Check.
2: Possible better photo of the car, the comp center. 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

0: Good.
1: Placid Johns Road 66 of 99 is going to be non-clear valid pending automated app. He is showing formal probation for VC 2800.2 and DUI. So, but he might be on intel.
2: You have chat for day 5-2.
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0: Red.
1: Run a plate. 9 yellow queen union through 236. Looks like the same vehicle, possibly. Lightly tinted front windows. Comes back to a rental. I came in the city a little bit ago. They might have swapped the plates.
0: I copy. It's clear, current on at least 600 utility. 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
2: Stop 3-1 from 10-4.
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2: Does that vehicle you are running right now, does it have a dent on the rear bumper, kind of near the trunk?

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1: Speaking to the threshold.
2: Hey, from we're back.
3: If I say, hey, can you check the cameras from Laguna Springs going southbound from Laguna and then see if there's a trail car that matches? He went Laguna Springs down to ETB and then ETB to here. So see if you can follow any cameras that match. Twenty-five to 45 minutes from the before here, so maybe like 1:15.

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0: 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Do we have a report number yet?
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0: 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Silly for the car. There's no front plate on it.
1: Main copy.
2: I'd be dirty.
1: Go ahead.
2: Through traffic cameras at 1333, it's continuing westbound on EGB through Emerald Hook.
1: I copy.
3: He's showing PRCS for 594 and non-searchable probation for PC 3454 Prince C. Charles.
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1: David 5-2, the timeline of the picture that was taken of the vehicle while I was running was at 1330, so that all those timelines are matching up for going westbound.
0: Copy.
1: If I do, I guess the vehicle must have flipped a U-turn somewhere. Because originally it did go eastbound, so it must have flipped a U-8 around here somewhere before it went west.
0: I know.

0: Possible vehicle on fire, 99 northbound in Arno. I'll be headed that way if you want to open a call for no Jesus, please.
1: Kenny, when I copy, you're on a wave down. Can you confirm I-20? You're covered.
0: Northbound 99 in Arno Road.

0: 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Houston 15, can I get a case number and misdemeanor coordinate?
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1: Unit speed advice of a DUI called Greenback Mariposa, westbound Greenback. It's a black Kia Forte, driver going in and out of traffic, unable to maintain lanes. Passing Fair Oaks now.

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2: 112, copy.
1: Update for the 242. The customer is advising that the subject appears to be passed out on the ground.
2: 727, I copy. Pop 564 and IR 97. Do you have a description? Because I got a male leaving on a bike now.
1: Negative description. They are advising that the transient is walking towards Auburn.
3: We have a motorcycle running red lights, almost hitting a vehicle and a pedestrian. Last thing hit it inbound towards Folsom. It's going to be a black motorcycle. No further.
2: We're out with one in front of the liquor store. He has a hatchet in his right hip.
1: Copy, hatchet in right hip.
2: On this subject, he's a white male, black baseball cap, black pants, Gunstar units, code 3. We are currently going eastbound on Auburn Boulevard. I want units to come in from the west, come in from Auburn and Greenback.
4: 564, now he's holding a knife.
1: Copy, holding a knife.
2: Subject has the hatchet up to his neck. He's still walking backwards. We're giving him commands. Sam 207, if we could still get another unit over to the Dollar Tree to check on the downed individual.

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1: Gentle. We'll also need westbound traffic of Auburn Boulevard shut down. We're currently at Auburn and Charwood in front of Site 1. He's still walking backwards. And CM 207, go ahead and check for air.
2: Copy. Auburn and Charwood, check for air.
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0: 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I'm 97 in the area. 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
0: Copy, around.

0: 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If you could just show me on scene and attach a plane. Eight Nora 67213 on a Toyota.
1: David 4-1, that plate is clear, current 07 Toyota out of Elk Grove. It comes back to 10257.

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1: 207, copy Dollar Tree. David 41, false, you can cancel David 11. 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

0: 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They're blocking lines of traffic on the overpass.
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1: Yes, sir.
0: We're in the middle of arranging for an infill. Stand by at your location and probably be there in about 5.
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0: 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For that collision on camera, it's actually going to be at the overpass. 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
0: Hey, David 31, Real Time. Hey, we just swapped your suspect vehicle again. It's in the Manteca Lathrop area. I don't know if you have any contacts down there to start searching for that car.
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3: So we're showing cleared expires September 21 on a 2017 Mercedes. It does have a pending date in April of this year out of Folsom. Kelsey and Lorna. All right, 2-3, a copy attached.
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3: 6 Edward Boy Adam 056 on a Honda.
2: 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It's clear and current. Oh, wait, Honda comes back out of Elk Grove, left of Lore.

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2: Central 7. We have a positive ID on our suspect, and no outstanding suspects at this time. All are accounted for.
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0: Laguna Park, Payne, Laguna. 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
1: 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It's drawn clear and current. 2018 Toyota out of Elk Grove, left of Huang.
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1: 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Motor 6, your plate is clear and current, 319 GMC out of Elk Grove, west of George.

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0: I copy, okay.
1: Suspect 3, can you pull up 4 number?
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0: 445. You can clear me with the site and show me at Franklin High School for truck is 4 minutes.
1: I copy.
0: Enter to 3. Can you start me a second? Passenger's on probation.
1: Hey, friend. What's the additional unit? Turn home in Laguna.
0: Enter to 12.
1: I copy. Henry 4-1, also a touch.

0: Can I 297 call 148 or 148?
1: Copy to 1154. Hunter 23, are you stable?
0: Sure.
1: Hi, Gary.
2: Motor 45, touch plate.
1: Go ahead.
2: 9, Victor, George, George, 142 on Honda.
1: Motor 45, your plate is clear and current. 22 Honda out of Elk Grove, west of Silvari. Reg suspension, 25 of 26.

reason why CERT had an info to the RP. They advised that they were at this address earlier today and was let in by a neighbor. The neighbor had told the employee that was let in that there was a deceased body somewhere in the home, and the employee did not see the body.

0: 112 to Moreno.
1: If you're at the PD in the parking lot in the blue Suburban.
0: I just need a phone call, please.

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0: Call 150, handled by fire.
1: 10-4.
0: So, was it handled by fire, or do we need to respond out there?
1: Affirm, it looks like it was handled by fire. I'll close out.

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2: 140.

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2: Four
1: 113. Good.
2: You need to put me on the board and show me a route to see.
1: Aver. Ida 537, same traffic. Copy.
3: 728.
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0: 77. Contacted the RP on the 415 loiter on Cobb Street. That person is GOA. You can close it up.
1: His license plate had told the RP that he was waiting for DMV to send him new ones, but was actively taking an old plate off and putting on a different one

10 vehicles associated. It's going to be a black Dodge Caravan. It currently has the plate of A George Lincoln Zebra 139 showing expired and pending out of Folsom to Las Morales.

0: Henry 32 and Henry 51 for a 83 suspicious unoccupied at Starbucks, East Stockton and Shelton. It'll be for a blue 18-wheeler that's parked near the field in this parking lot.
1: What's up? I need a 20 mile, please.

3. I'm actually going to preempt you with Henry 4-1 for a B2 that just occurred at Target, Bruceville, Laguna. Repeat advised, it occurred 10 seconds ago. Subject left without paying for merchandise. No weapons were involved. They're getting into a gray coupe with a brown top plate of 5 Sam Victor King 366.

0: And that plate for that vehicle, searching clear and current on an 06 Mazda out of Elk Grove, left of Pratt. RP advised the BMA, 60s, 5'11", 150, wearing a white shirt, light pants, or gray sweats, has come into the store multiple times for theft. Today, the take was only $5, but last time was over
1: $100. Henry, did they say where they were parked?
0: Sold by UPS, USPS.
2: Copy the letter.

Aeroplan 16, Crescent Eagle 42. I was on northbound Bruce at Deluso. Now they're set to go westbound on Deluso, or make a U-turn to go by southbound.

0: 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Confirming the plate is 5 Sam Victor King, 366.
1: Confirm that was the one that RP provided.
2: Good.
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1: Got it.
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1: Hi, copy.
2: Traffic 25, we're going to be pulling in Chevron. And it's a Chrysler Crossfire.
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0: You want me to head to target?
2: Copy that. East of the building near Antelope.
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3: 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It's a primer gray Dodge Ram with one, all vice.

K94, your plate is clear and expired. 33126 PNL on file 21326 to a left of McClinney out of Westwood, release out of Rancho 2 and Anthony.

0: Put me from Franklin High School. Put me out at Kissimmee Soaks.
1: I'm coming.
2: Truck 25, I'll take a second for a tail.
1: I copy. What's the additional unit for a tow?

0: Henry 51, I'm gonna start you to back traffic 25. He's at the Chevron and do another good spree.
1: Motor 36, I'll back him.
0: Hi, Gabby. Henry 51, I'll show you clear.
2: For switching intel.

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1: Go ahead.
0: We have Roland landline. Do you want to speak to him?
2: Confirming, that's him.

0: 447, did you copy your dispatch?
1: Both parties on scene.
2: Four four seven negative, I'm in Russell.
0: The female didn't confirm if both parties were on scene, but a male voice was heard in the background. She disconnected and wouldn't answer on call back.
2: Traffic, 1 to 10.
1: Put me on the 27835, I'm checking the parking lot.
0: Paper.
3: 1 mile to Henry 23's location. Sorry, zeros.
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0: 2061. Is there a strong unit available for a 5150 eval?
1: Henry 6, are you able to assist with that? 4-2, I copy you, attach.
2: Hey, firm.
1: Who's on in?
3: Take it to Northgate.
1: Hey, firm.

0: Voice 631, we checked the PIN of the 911, and at the end it was pinging across the street near the subway in the little market.
1: Good. There's a case in her KPF that she's associated to from the 6th of July. We'll probably be able to get the other house information out of it. It looks like it's either SacBeat or SacCounty, so.
2: I got it.

0: 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Can you attach one by deal?
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0: Boy 7000485. Last of Spore.
1: Sapphire.
2: Boy 631, I'll be out with them at the O'Reilly's parking lot.
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1: Hey, Perm. 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Are you able to handle it?
0: Hey, Perm.

0: Sergeant Jones from Detective Ross.
1: Ross, you'll have to stand by one.
0: Hey, Jonesy, if you could hold off from bagging his hands just yet.
1: It's already done.
0: 10-4.

Henry 5 on this, Henry 3-2, they're back for a verbal disturbance at Halverson and Elk Grove Florin. And RP's advising the female hit the RP's window. We're still working on further.

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0: Be personalized. John Boy, Ida, Robert David, 1-1.
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1: 6, Adam Boy, Victor 088 on a white Lincoln with 1.

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0: Copy. License flat, clear current, 2014 Nissan is at Elk Grove.

0: 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Or, I'm sorry, motor 6.
1: Okay.
0: TD in Laguna Park.
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1: 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Clear expires today to a 23 Honda, set out of Tracy.

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0: Northbound Bruceville through Whitelock.
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1: 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Clear expired in July of 2025. A 2019 Kia 4-door is set at Elk Grove.

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1: 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Rattle the flight.
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1: Go ahead.
0: Can you add a vehicle to my call? It's going to be a silver Ford Taurus 5 Charles Lincoln Tom 703.

0: William 52, are you clear for some officer safety information?
1: Hey, firm.
0: The RO of that vehicle is flagged as extremely confrontational. It's going to be a Mario Villagran.
1: For I tagged this vehicle last week. I'm about to request an 1185 for this. The owner is nowhere to be found at this point in time.
2: Yeah. Here's 1-5-4-8.
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0: 41.
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0: Can we attach a 28 and see if we can find a phone number for the RO?
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0: 7X-ray 09848 should come back to a Chevy truck.
1: Yeah.
2: Can I have a plane? Personalized, Mary David, Boy Ocean, Adam Zero, Edward, Tona Honda.
0: They have 41. Can we also attach another plate?
1: Go ahead.
0: 18 Victor Sam 395 on a Honda.
1: Jeffer, there's a possible 21 for the RO in the call.
0: Copy.
3: Meet us on scene for transport of property.
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0: Plate is 10911 Frankfort, Whiteford, and I'll take a second.
1: Ten-4, David, 32.
4: Copy.
1: You cover David 21 behind Walmart on that 1154.
5: Copy.
1: Yeah. Ten-4, David 21, a police showing clear and current on a 97 Ford out of Sacramento to Alaska Butler.
0: Can you 29
1: that real
0: quick?
1: 10-4.

0: 10-1-52, confirm you need a tow.
1: Affirm, but I'll advise I'm still doing all the paperwork.

0: David 21, your returns.
1: Warfare 2.
0: Alaska Butler, 520-266, is known. He's on informal probation for 602. He's clear 29, 27 is valid.
2: We got that. Does it have search terms?
0: Yeah. Showing you that.
2: Okay.
1: We're cleaning
3: up with them. 2 minutes. Done. 77-74. You had a background. Confirm it was Charles 558-7734.
2: Well, that's yours. 74.
1: And it's just

0: David, hold on. I'm sorry. Can you 1009 that deal?
1: Yeah, for Charles 558-7774, person Jonah, female.

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1: Go ahead.
0: Last of Callison, 4963, is known, clear, 27's expired.
1: Got it.

I'm going to call the Nyena Tabak for verbal family disturbance at 9359 Gridley Court in Beat 1. It's a 17-year-old who advised mom's trying to kick her out of the house. Also, Autumn Sparks, white female adult, brown hair, wearing unknown clothing.

0: 21 before.
1: Jay Ray, 21,
2: copy the
1: clipper.
2: Red Dog Creek.
1: Go ahead.
2: 9-H-3, Zebra King, 764.
1: Okay. Number 6, it's clear current, 26 Ford SUV, is that Elk Grove?

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0: Bruceville, just south of, or excuse me, north of Terrazzo.
1: Go ahead with the plate.
0: No plates. It's going to be a black and white Crown Vic.
1: Black Crown Vic.

0: 3-2-1, I'll take a second. Driver's advice is proficient.
1: Hi, copy. Copy.
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0: Boy 447 with Cannon 2 to AC for the 23-103, last seen southbound Sullivan from Oahu.
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0: 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It's registered on Laguna Park, 5410, 5410.
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2: 8-0 Robert Henry, 600, Black Dodge, Durango.
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0: 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There's a Penny Master out of Sacramento and a Rip-On file from April of this year.
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1: 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Gate 11, the place showing clear to expire June of this year on a 2014 Lexus out of West Sac.
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0: 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I'll be en route to the listed in all second seconds.
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0: Day 11, can you add one by Washington deal?
1: I'm okay.
2: Okay.
0: David, Lincoln Boy, Nora Tom, Paul, 6, Charles, 8, 3, Boy.